0: 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I'll never forget Josephine DeTingo.
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0: 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She was, well, obviously Italian. And we were kind of in love. It was the prom night. We pulled into the parking lot. There were hundreds of dresses stacked on the roofs of cars, like little marshmallows. Nothing happened. She was Catholic. But I'll always have that memory. Thank you.
2: ¿Sabías que gracias a tu aporte durante el año 2025 Teletón realizó 962.871 atenciones en sus institutos desde Arica hasta Aysén? 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
1: I'd like to say goodbye, and I'll see you the next time. 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
1: This is the same as happens to everyone when you meet them a few years later. This is called Last Dance.

but I need to touch you. Everywhere I want to be with you. Maybe you know by ESP. I send

Thank you. Thank you very much. It's nice to be back here. It's been a long time. Before we go on, let me introduce the guys in the band, okay? Over here we got Scott Sheets on guitar. Come on! 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We got Myron Grumbacher on drum. And we got Neil Spider James Giraldo on guitar.